lost its faith. Our colors will fade eventually. So if our time is running out, day after day, we'll make the mundane a masterpiece. Oh my, my, oh my, my love. I take one look at you, you're taking me

0: 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You got that? I need to sample this audio.
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0: 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One more time.
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3: 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Słyszałeś?

those times at night when you just hurt me and just ran out with that other fella. Baby, I knew about it. I just didn't care.